0: with Gina and Maddie.
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0: See, I like a pecan
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0: Pecan.
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off with the kids to go see Spider-Man Brand New Day in cinemas soon. And congrats to you. You've got more music for the drive home. Chapel Roan's Pink Pony Club, a little bit of Tame Impala as well after All Saints. 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
2: Mm-hmm.
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3: Oh, you reckon?
1: In the world of...
3: Thanks for the breaking news.
1: No. In the world of Facebook Marketplace.
3: Oh, thank you again for the breaking news. Who's selling what lemons now?
1: Used car dealers. Oh.
2: So you can sell cars on Marketplace.
1: Oh, mate, you can sell.
2: Can you? I thought that was like
3: a people. Isn't there a complexity
2: a car
3: with
2: sales job?
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